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If you stay disciplined, you stay consistent and trust the process, then you are promised of a better future. 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Don't give excuses for excuses, give comfort for a moment, but they slowly steal our future. Kwa mungaini, kwa disciplined. Same professor, lingaliwa simikura sumarandia, Bernard Ondiba.

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0: You see, anytime tuwate incidences unechika, reporting uchire chiacha, of course investigation reporting, ngoso kachire, tuwatele with the cause of the fire and everything. Wate wangope kabali bitambukiru 1, 2, 3, 4. 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In fact, tonyangu kura tuwa lenge mechandega murero. 2001 should have been in the...
1: Walibano ya lenge ya changuli?
0: Yes. So we lost that one at 67.
1: It's very unfortunate, my brother. Nga, we never learn. 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But for example, as we call it, I'm serious. We're not talking about a TV, not that working minister education. Yeah, Kiro. 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Was a Kenyans Ministry of Interior. 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In a police officer, Nero has seen a crew brief. I'm shocked. Dinga, Bono, I got to get data massable somewhere in Nairobi. Yeah, but I wait upon CP. Yeah, on the tails to Kiringa and Kikikiabet. I thought nga by now, Angavaricura, Minoka band, half of those people, Vajukura, Ranga, Inki Kiriga, Inki to Buenatokora, Vakuana, we would never Kenya. Kindende, Chipra, you the cheat of my brother Nakundi, Koranga, Wogmabumonto, now you Kuruanera, Woganyang and Nasa Kari Kuruanera is very Noraganya son.
2: It is.
0: The number we're receiving is 15.
1: Deputy President.
2: Yeah. What are 15? Has a national disaster.
1: Yes.
2: Na, ngwa roje litukeli mo anachesha yo maitetwe. Say, I can't remember, it was in Pakistan, the one of the East Asian countries. Yeah. The President of America. Ikagendo. Kora. And the American who lost his life. Inga kira chansi ka nicha ya mogo titora. Safari Park, Ekaratua Twalde again to Kengamunekio. You could have even suspended the Ikiagale Roman or a year called the Mogotal. You could have
1: really suspended
2: the function
1: hours.
2: Even for an hour. Kirgili is 30 minutes. At least Moro Kinga
1: Solidarity
2: Nava Kenya, Nandi Mugata and Koroyaki Mwanyavanto, Nyakundi. And that's why most of the time I got to talk now with Raban to Baitonga. I can walk on a walk at Chinkobi. What to Mangabono? Never I mogotor. Good, I'll get him and cry. I was in Bogot and Grayaki Manyaban. Was single child Barobo in my wicked Manyaban. Was single child Bale Avant Valin to Togotara to touch it in. Was single child Bale Avant Valley into Totalicon Tokonora. 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
0: In what concerns me is ntotuko jituwa ntora whatever, there is no concern yekoroko. For example, last month mu president wa America nkwa rikani ya lenga wali kipa mangana maia senda ya raya morogoba umu ntaka shoot outside eoteli ya sivari yengi. It took entire security system Pake president wa address issue. Do you think Safari Park yang ane ne feature?
1: I think it's a good feature. Era feature nga by the way nga to another problem. Girgil to atumira baskali ngu cheke bale. You know, the only statement a country era meki asegen tu bineke ni president yang ane ala kuyuruka wichio go se tume a deputy aye. Lakini ko isaransa Safari Park nga wano lende terna minute of silence or something like that. It can get make a difference. Remember, Obo Kimabua Siri Bukiru Siri. Yeah? In Kitoko Kora to change in Jabin Tibio or those schools and this needs the president himself to address himself, which has an issue with the Emerald Sage School.
2: I think Africans, I don't want to use it in general. I don't know why what changed. Digger born of Munica and say America, Yaguetting or wherever Borango were to Krago Kong. Already, as a car telling an avant of Chief Minister, avant of Yabaki recover American citizens. What is it since ya DRC? Yabaro said, Injil, Yokubanga, you have a letter Kenya. Nesra Kaliato Angere, what a letter over the Boko were born. You could imagine as a Kali concerning about American citizens. Not American people working for the American government. American citizens were at Togenze, Yakong. Into woman Yakonga, Avant to fight over Jitokoga, Serasha, Mainetu, when you already were registered.
0: To money to Kwanza.
2: To woman Yakotava, a whole government, Yamiotanga, we don't have funds, chocolate of a Kenyaka. Nyakundi, a ticket Kuruga to Russia, take over more than 350,000. 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will die. I don't know ngangia to what it was simple to keep watching to what to consider that humanity, the Africanness in us, and especially in Kenya.
0: Royal, did I come and go to Nesato Chinsani Village, Jabon Mambia National Prayer Breakfast Annual? Over Canere, a Safari Park Hotel. President yetu na hale deputy actually the government na hale yeah, in fact goro the first lady na wate
1: yeah,
0: I didn't know she actually she
1: has masaba she had ingea masaba what was that
0: yeah she had prayers yesterday in fact she called for national prayer and fasting
1: for 2 months
0: so 2026 national prayer breakfast in Erongo kore kanere the theme is about fasting. No, it's about forgiveness. You know, sometimes marriage is not very clear, so we have to look for this information. Anyway.
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0: Discussion here budget engineer Njarenge this week. You remember the Auditor General Njarenge on the query. I think the disclosing which we are saying for this, you know, we are going on the ritual.
2: Yes, a prayer ritual. I think we're actually thinking here in a court, not even the Auditor General. Kenyans, you are the
0: one. You're in the court, yeah, you're right.
2: I'm going to stop. Return the Kenyans about quality to expenditure. Message go to Mekaze National Prayer Breakfast Meeting. 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
0: Yeah, you're facilitated.
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2: 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Our leaders have lost humanity completely. And there are many cases. There was a case na kubona mambia urwenze moya nyamira. 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I am a chief. Because we got to change, Makora. Into other than going to Singapore, we saw going down to Singapore. The prime minister of Singapore. Now I don't know my name. Any Singaporean never go nyora. 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
0: Okay.
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0: Ibe kani komecha tugeru wanjo motele jima kula kachinsa isato chewo no mambia. 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
0: Oh.
1: Are
0: you sure? 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
1: Kero ko grabe president ya mareko nga brengel kia wad. But you know what Kenyans are saying? Anyway, let me not say it on air.
0: Anyway.
2: I have read in social media na kuni tima itika se.
1: Kenya.
2: 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President ya Kenya ekolendo next to the president ya Egypt and South Africa.
1: Not even America.
2: In Africa. We are looking in Africa. Okay. The only country is probably jira tuare overland president. Egypt. Actually South Africa do not money even more. 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
0: No, is the
2: that was the intention.
0: The chief chief is at work. The chief, I can't reach no man in the airport.
2: Look at the history of that person. Na wakoja is consistent. Iko anda nene, abona bantu very smart. Yani you know, obu ya bua omane ne buense na bata bantu bangai. Who knows how to generate propaganda? Who knows how to generate? How to change the psyche of the public? What were that sympathetic feelings? Which as a serikali, ego even the windy bit of conversation is what they are just cosmetic, meant to woodwink our Kenya. Illegal what were in Korean or which is as a serikali. Otherwise, in Jeratio or again, the Kobuani. In fact, yale kubanga genuine lino muntole nge ko otama nyiringa ngia kukora. 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Iki akarata zese masa attacking the president.
1: That was very risky.
2: Iko evi.
0: And even the comment ya wana nabuwensi after that. Wache yo kijana kaya hapo. Damshugulikia. This is the person who has threatened your security. And you are alive. And you want to attend to him.
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2: 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governments changed completely. 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
0: Itare
2: bombs.
0: The one in
2: Elgeyo Marakwet. The contract is just big while Kwegunga a clause kiyoko disterminate because if there is a dispute, land and Igochikova, Igochikogamberwa. We is a colleague in Nomanyemi Kataba Yichipara and then a Nekrechi Chinsechikuru Sikochigo Jagokorosipara, even the Chinese companies working in Kenya, Nyakundi. Ideally, a reasonable government, na we went to negotiate in such a way that Nintwe Tuanyora Ogokonya Kaita technology, technology wise, was say go transfer into Kuranga, transfer to local technology. The company in Kichiko Koroko Yoranga, which are great for money, for key managing director bonds, is Kobakurwa. Which means, in Tuntura, define what our national interest is. Ekanatoko import you for Waide. Iwo manyanga boniga a decision the government is making no ko import over the country ito to import the tutu pigs to import the mitumba to import the chigali wana to arasira no worried on the ko 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Was it any European nation? Ebuate, a consulate, was the embassy in Nairobi, could give a visa? It's a nightmare. You had a daughter. The Tangani? Ebaguchi on legal telegram. Elia Cabere, you go some woman as if I a caraguan or a visa. Nandi, you go to rag and money to us again. 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When we negotiated these memorandums, for example, in kasi technology ya tebringa, tutuli konyara kumanyobo visi, wulia serikali ya Amerika, ya iguana nitene serikali ya Kenya. 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
2: Aba Afrika bago sororo na ende babisubo bisi waimi. 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
0: 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I think this is the first one he addressed, if I'm right with it.
1: The first time?
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1: 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Did he go on road there? Did he go
0: into that? Was a special delegates meeting. I was an aspirant and from many counties. I think this is a different meeting.
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0: Okay.
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2: igen tekene negere ngankilina the Jubilee presidential candidate, I hope advisors by they have done the background search. Yoko way ekero konyora a label lele kuruku project.
0: Yes.
2: And when you are your own man, the advantages.
0: And disadvantage. I actually wanted to ask that one. His appearance, his president helping to the presidential candidate.
2: In most cases. Projects normally fail. In most cases, succeed. In most cases, projects fail. Project. However, I think the Jubilee presidential candidate can be his own man.
0: Mm.
2: Yes, the capacity. You remember a very prime minister before without a name. Prime Minister without a name or without a title. mheshimiwa Bita Nyerere, and the performance was seen, and therefore nimbwate ukuge no korene nga na bakwero sire chikura chikura chiaye ikiagerere na bwate bintu tokoroka nga deliverables.
0: Okay,
2: look at that region. Look at that region. Nyakunda was reading today something on Facebook.
0: Yes,
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2: Choro. So we need to build. And we need to build on that. So I hope the advisors will really evaluate Mbave tiga anything to chance.
0: What would you do Kwaruko in that position?
2: If
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2: 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He lost the same angel, yeah, but the Pacific is a project of the former president.
0: Hmm.
2: A clever man of his room, after Kibaki, he won. I know he's a campaign here, President Uhuru Kenyatta and Ruto, they minimally involved the former president during Mike Kibaki. It will be in the interest of a Jubilee presidential candidate in a the former president, I work behind the curtains.
0: Okay.
2: Work behind the curtains. You see, engineer na aguada ba bisaba eh. You see, as na to kuroka si siasaga, okoba within the age. Yani nga the enemy of your enemy should be your friend. The Jubilee presidential candidate should also benefit from the enemies. Baliba angete umuga koyo. So I think it's important. I didn't get already. It is important thing. Advisors, what you get here? What pime?
0: Obuyanobobe. Wokobange na.
2: Omega a front line. You see, like now, the government is getting a target. No running a barad. They have not attacked the Jubilee presidential candidate, but they are attacking Omonto Barojo.
0: But
2: leader. But leader. And Nyakundi. You are even more stronger. I can only make a yege tamba. No, no. We call it in English shaking the bush. But the bush shaker is not seen. Taroneka ini. You are more powerful than that.
0: What do you think, Buta?
1: Ndojenga engineer ogesa maraisiri.
0: Do you agree?
1: To some extent, I do.
0: Na you to have opinion about?
1: I say support ya umanene bu enso mokoro wa se generally.
0: Yeso ese eso kora kana kumu skuru kanya tasa mikutano ya Jubilee. Ese matiangiare the presidential candidate we are Jubilee for that matter.
1: My thing kobanja na kulimoto kabere ba teba. 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
2: 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We are only saying ebe magaye itamba yani behind the curtains irigere the prominence we a presidential candidate. You see Jubilee presidential candidate is extremely strong. It's extremely strong presidential candidate. That was the perception. In fact initially was the highest mboniga as some people have now vote space. What we expect Nyakundi, Munaboniga? I should have expected then, in your the former president over that influence, no Hakam Betinyandarwa, or Kalau, was say, oh, made it indirectly. I hope they are doing it. Ekagara, Oisogonya, the by election, or Kalau, Boniga, the late was a member of parliament.
0: Would you believe? Of
2: the Jubilee wing. Ego, the Jubilee Party cannot afford
0: to lose that seat.
2: Cannot afford to lose that seat. Namajiko Iwa in Kwana Yaling is one of the radio stations. The chairman ya Jubilee Party Alengkova interviewed. Na in the Namajiko Iwa is still indicating an abatoratwale negotiations, whichever party between the two disappear the Jubilee. You cannot afford not to defend
0: your
2: seat. It's you. Now you went to convince the late entrant, Tevin Tuntua Gotigera Gregoris. I want to Tigere, because we want to build it into Yoro Kanyakundi, into Toro Kanga, a momentum. No, you like a Gretua Lenga Havana, the TV Alenge, a Gretua Tuleme, the talk, or a Jomo Gomboli, Wagan and Avana Secretary Book. What was about quality? One
0: of those women
2: was
1: there.
2: Yeah, we got it. It picks that momentum, the speed and the weight. wano kalentua kama nyirenga obulito kwa hongwa contribute wale
0: so
2: same momentum. So we still also need to see that momentum of the Jubilee Party
0: building,
2: because it's less than 15 months nyakundi to elections. We are not going to have miracles chilete that momentum as we move closer to elections. We need to start movements. We need to start the, especially the Gen Z generation. We haven't seen structured discussion in Nyakundi with the charters. This is the charter for the youth. So that then, and you know, the Gen Z generation, even they get to whatever ministers. Will your ministers be clean? And that's why the Jubilee presidential candidate must be very careful, especially on the people he associates with. If you carry a lot of luggage when it comes to appointment, then now you start looking on who was on your side during your campaign, and it then becomes very extremely difficult, because Kenyans this time, especially for 2027 elections, they want a break from the first. In totality, abantu bagatabanga inje na wakonye to kanyaro bogambi ingekere kugebo minister. We want clean, qualified,
0: unconditional support.
2: Unconditional support to be ministers and the principal secretary. So that then, because the Jubilee Party has said that it will take the civil service back to where it was, then it must not have a baggage.
0: All right.
1: Mente yenteka nje nare kuacha Uhuru agenderere ku campaign across the country. Kera last elections engineer uinyole abantu mbatebete nga tasoke tibuye igo ku campaign ya Raila. This time around o change ri na that was okasiko abu at the Fredio Koboko am campaign ri regardless of the attacks akonyora kurwa se serikali ya bono. And there is no government anyway referring that this guy is forceful. 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
0: Okay,
2: I hope you know biote is among the inner circle advisors. We presidential candidate. I hope that is not the advice he gives, because Nyakundi, you know, in English abandava go tabana, the character of a person is reflected in the group or the people he works with. Ntora tebanga twarorere abantu batalimbuingi aba bakwok. The point we are saying, from the earlier stages, I want to stress that point. We have not accused anybody. Ntora kurua omochakano umbu yotware in mind na onyamoko support. You are not supporting me. Because you see, literally, you will be regarding Chawa, Rigi, Ubisabway, Ubisabu, Ubisabu, Ubeka, Egasi, Okamputa. Was it the Kuamajin Gurunana? Not a get it. It's because of that luggage. So we are saying, no, Nyemba, little support, almost afraid. Let our support not be conditional. That I'm supporting you, Owoika. Onge egetali we are supporting you asingi njito tokete okokuru kuja kwe serikali ya idea ya Kenya. That should be the overriding principle. Eka na kare serikali ya kome ingia ama genero aku spread chinsi ya machozi.
0: Good.
2: Ekere dogutwara a sound argument ya magendro.
0: Yes.
2: Na endi muna woni ga biota wa wa teretiva kaira station is so one with aba twa ku bana nga bona nga kinu muranya ole a university a railway station at the same point. So those are some of the things about wala endre te kulikiriria.
4: Is it not too late, engineer? Go change it in the
2: yard. You know, I'm wondering. I'm railway station. Much more constituency. Oh,
4: railway.
0: Railway. I'm going to go. Not Magwawa.
2: But
0: they said it's Magwawa. The university. Oh, the university is in also not Magwanga.
2: Yes.
0: Oh.
2: We cannot accuse the national government. Then when we come to local, then we also replicate the same.
1: Abagusi, all around. You know, engineer, kwenye tu kuma na njana na naki egetanga getabe ku nyamira kiarule onyege karebo. 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You know, I'm not seeing any problem there. 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I don't think that was a problem. Kiarama wawa ikonge still in Nyamira County.
0: Then
2: we have no reason. When a woman,
0: what was the
2: concern is if it is being your level with Nyamira to get railway station.
0: But we said in Nyamira. We wanted a station in Nyamira.
2: No,
4: what the yes, Virango.
2: Okay. Nyakundi, I agree. Nibin to whatever. Lakini didn't get to a double face argument. A crammer and Rao or Kenya. Giacor at whatever much barging in the central Kenya. Why do we make that argument? Because we are telling the government spread the benefits across the country. Local in a county, then we should not be saying what you parachin get to our old Jagan South Mugrango.
1: Who is to blame my current TV
2: cover? South Mugrango, it is still in Kisi County. So we are only saying now, Ekere talk about for those of us to make decisions. Ekere go Ikayago Yakanaba and Tombaro, while in that decision making. Twale and Colin Dabu, a colleague. Ntura kana nga teva Nyamira unetai yote betenga kusi nikabone ete kisi, although economically speaking
0: kisi is better than Nyamira
2: the railway station. Yes, a railway station yale weta kisi ula opinimo beneficial because
1: wow.
2: That will yes
1: maybe,
2: let me finish what I'm saying.
1: Okay.
2: Because kisi, look at even the transport, the epicenter of transport in Nyanza, it is kisi. You can go to Migori, Sirale. You can go to Kericho. You can go to Kisumu. You can go to Transmara. It's a regional center. Natuanja, natotanja. But we are saying, Tigana, Nyamira develop. But if it's developing, then spread the benefits.
0: Nyanjira tukorelavo.
4: Nakundi ntura kora.
0: Chisa chachire.
4: Ntura kora.
0: Njinia... what an arrangement and engineering board something yet to run. So what were you saying?
4: Again, Tumba Kamango the Angri Naki, Timu and Nanguakirumbira Saturday in NFP. For once you couldn't support into National Saturday.
0: That's why it was about you.
1: Yeah, no.
0: Honestly.
1: It's a big thing. Nakundi. You think
0: sincerely what could do one among Anamaega or SGI?
1: I know my
0: cabin one among a neighbor and a cabana about Giligil. You want to
1: on a light note in Kerina Ki? On a light note, it team when Nekur Kasa Nongwa Kere Saturday.
0: No.
1: I want to wish my team all the best.
0: We've had a very good discussion.
1: Be a man and
0: the right one.
1: National.
0: No, we can't.
1: Yarko Manu?
0: No, we can do not still.
1: Are you serious?
0: This is a very good conversation we've had. You can't finish it with Arsenal.
2: Why should be in Kikeko and Togo Saba? We worship Avant Wakakali London, building the economy of London.
0: No,
2: I would have wished, you know, I got a team. I got me
0: a team Navoga.
2: General Shabanaka,
0: honestly.
2: In fact, when you announce the Kuliki Linga in Kuchiko College, she carried an abo at the Yatanduka. Having said that, Nakundi Nimbato, some a very critical assignment I must attend at exactly 10.
0: Okay.
2: Kinya Bere.
0: Yaman.
2: To call Regago. The next time, I think I will not have an excuse of leaving early at the show.
0: Thank you.
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11: 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Services.
12: We care.

0: us. And unfortunately, we lost some of our learners in that incident. I'm going to give you those figures. Ladies and gentlemen, this particular school has a total girls population of 815 girls. At the time of the incident, the girls that were in school were 808. Seven of the girls were at home for various reasons. Out of the 808 girls, 79 were injured and taken to the hospital. They were treated, and 71 of them were discharged. We have seven currently admitted, and one has been picked by the parent from the hospital. Out of that number of 808, we have 16 fatalities whose identities will be identified. The process of accounting will be taking place with our investigators. It's an unfortunate incident.
1: Nadhani haitakuwa vizuri kusema zaidi kuhusiana na wale ambao walifariki kwa sababu uchunguzi unaendelea, na ni vizuri pia tufuate. 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Otherwise, generally, kama kungekuwa ni environment or a society penye we would have kept these numbers for the time being, we would have wished that the numbers be kept until we deal with identification. But because in this era of social media presence and information control, it becomes very difficult. We realized that the message was all over the country, and we thought it was only fair to confirm that 16 persons have since passed on. But then this creates also another trouble for us, which is the anxiety among the parents trying to know who of them has lost their loved one. So that is the speed with which we are moving now, faster to try to reach as many parents as possible using deductive method, identifying those who are here, releasing them, and then those who are unaccounted for, we start speaking to those parents and start counseling and reaching out to them. So really, we have had to work backwards because of the nature of which information flies in this world. And going further to say anything related to the same will be extremely irresponsible on our part. I want you, all of us, to now keep it at that until we call you for another press release badai. So that is really what I can say about the stature of the bodies, the nature of the accident, the possible causes of it. Let's leave it to investigations first, and then we can come to that.
2: We are all working together, both the county government as well as the national government, so that we can make sure that we stand in the gap for these parents. It's really a huge disaster that this morning. And what I can see, or what is happening right now, is also the pairing of the parents with the students who are here, so that at least from that point, we are able to then move to the next level. And as the Cabinet Secretary has said, there is also counseling that's happening or that's available here as we continue praying for those in the hospital so that they can heal, and providing care and services for them. But also as we continue now to the more difficult part, which is figuring out the ones who have lost their lives, as well as informing the families once we get to that point. So as we stand here, we stand in solidarity with the parents, with the school, with the wonderful people of Kenya, the families and the friends and everybody. And as a government together, we are working to make sure that everything that needs to be done is done.
3: Tumekuja hapa kwanza kusimama na familia, hasa zile ambazo zimeweza kuathirika. 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
1: It is a sad day today that we woke up with the sad news of a fire incident at this school. Out of the 808 girls, 79 were injured and taken to the hospital. They were treated and 71 of them were discharged. We have 7 currently admitted and 1 has been picked by the parent from the hospital. Out of that number of 808, we have 16 fatalities whose identities identified. The process of accounting will be taking place with our investigators. It's an unfortunate incident.
0: Na kulingana na ripoti ya banyanyimbo mwalimu manene w'ishuri yo Joycelyn Muraguri. 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
2: I want to pass my condolences to the families that lost their loved ones. We know that this is a very anxious moment, even as we account for the 16 so far identified as having passed on. I want to ask the people of Kenya that together we stand with the families in prayer, in support. I ask everyone to be patient. We avoid speculation as to the cause of this tragedy. I also want to thank the multi-agency team.
0: Mibiri ya nyagosira ni kwa jairuwa sinke ndu nyagitari ya Girgir na boigo chinga kiubo tukiboga enderete.
1: Some of the fire responses were received from our security agencies, KDF, County Fire Brigade, and the Kenya Red Cross, among others. The response teams, of course, managed to put out the fire by about 3 a.m., but by then the damage had already been done. We currently have our CSI in place from the DCI headquarters who are processing the scene.
3: Ikaransuike, ujigukuruwa asistishi nambaya mo asubo tukibuime Egisa FM, ingako ya manganonsi.
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4: You will not see the good news in the headlines, and I have no doubt in my mind that it doesn't matter how many headlines are written that Kenya is going in the wrong direction. This country will never go in the wrong direction. This nation will never go in the wrong direction. Doesn't matter how many headlines say we are a failed state. Kenya is not and will never be a failed state. Natujiamini, natuamini taifa letu la Kenya. This is our nation. Let us never pretend for once that anybody is going to surrender their country to us. We will not, nobody. This is ours. We must build it. We must make it work. And we have what it takes to make this country great. I have no doubt in my mind. We have what it takes to make this country a great place for all of us and our children.
0: Bahigo murai bense bila muruto ni gata babuna serikali na gendre tene mirubiri yuko timu kia ba Kenya kuru hasa maguli aigoro ya mabuta tayale serikali ni gata babuna ya tumiri chilingi chibilo ni 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
4: I had an opportunity to meet with our transport sector leaders last week on the fuel crisis. We had long queues, people in jerrycans, and I told them, we must be students of history and experience. We don't want to repeat mistakes. They told me, Mr. President, we are going to call off the strike. I did not tell them to call off the strike. They looked at the facts. You know, many people say they were influenced this way and that way. Maybe they were, by facts.
0: Bamenye ba machoke cha chibe sokire ko ro kyoko bate sya kwa bugo cha se umurani libe kero go kyobo president wetre tikiti ya Jubilee Dr. Fred Matiang'i okwa na litiko lya lero nige safe mama na nchi abuni go bate babuna Matiang'i nabo ate bo manyi bo gukora imirimo na igo na ba kunyara kora NC ya Kenya gutyagaya
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1: 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Just looking at the reduction in the pest, but also looking at the measures that we had put in place to ensure that all issues were under control.
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2: So we reckon that a majority of travelers go online, they search, they want to understand more about the destination or an experience before they make that decision, and together with Eat Out through a test platform, we are providing that one-stop shop for not only inspiration on where to go, but to also enable you to plan and to make that decision to book to where you would like to go or experience in this country.
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2: A sad day today that we woke up with the sad news of a fire incident at this school. Out of the 808 girls, 79 were injured and taken to the hospital. They were treated and 71 of them were discharged. We have 7 currently admitted and 1 has been picked by the parent from the hospital. Out of that number of 808, we have 16 fatalities whose identities identified. The process of accounting will be taking place with our investigators. It's an unfortunate incident.
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3: I want to pass my condolences to the families that lost their loved ones. We know that this is a very anxious moment, even as we account for the 16 so far identified as having passed on. I want to ask the people of Kenya that together we stand with the families in prayer, in support. I ask everyone to be patient. We avoid speculation as to the cause of this tragedy. I also want to thank the multi-agency team of disaster response, starting from our county security team led by the county commissioner, the KDF team, the various formed up units, including us two, that came in very fast. As you very well know, most of the students who come to this school are children of our officers who serve in the National Police Service. So as a ministry and as a family, we stand with everybody.
1: Mbele ya baroki wa wasili ya magimawa ni gerese nkende nyakitali ya Gilgil St. Mark's ase obotuki.
2: At the time of the fire, responses were received from our security agencies, KDF, County Fire Brigade, and the Kenya Red Cross, among others. The response teams, of course, managed to put out the fire by about 3 a.m., but by then the damage had already been done. We currently have our CSI in place from the DCI headquarters, who are processing the scene with, of course, a view of identifying all the victims. Investigations are ongoing, and there's a hotline number 1199, to which we'll be asking the parents to keep reporting, especially those who might have left with their kids when they came earlier. And that hotline number will also be available for counseling.
1: Abana nchi ba tekirijanda seke nyoro kia getu mwegolera se bunge ya macho gebura weme ya kaunti ya Kisi Nika wapa mosa mbala wika ukua mosa achu ya moyo watewaka na kumo chere na kumo tachere inse 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
3: At the time of the fire, responses were received from our security agencies, KDF, County Fire Brigade, and the Kenya Red Cross, among others. The response teams, of course, managed to put out the fire by about 3 a.m., but by then the damage had already been done. We currently have our CSI in place from the DCI headquarters, who are processing the scene, with, of course, a view of identifying all the victims. Investigations are ongoing, and there is a hotline number 1199, to which we'll be asking the parents to keep reporting, especially those who might have left with their kids when they came earlier. And that hotline number will also be available for counseling.
4: I want to pass my condolences to the families that lost their loved ones. We know that this is a very anxious moment, even as we account for the 16 so far identified as having passed on. I want to ask the people of Kenya that together we stand with the families in prayer, in support. I ask everyone to be patient. We avoid speculation as to the cause of this tragedy. I also want to thank the multi-agency team of disaster response, starting from our county security team led by the county commissioner, the KDF team, the various formed up units, including ASTU, that came in very fast. As you very well know, most of the students who come to this school are children of our officers who serve in the National Police Service. So as a ministry and as a family, we stand with everybody.
2: Sekere kio ekia magia DCP ni okia mawari Murkomen kwetike mbele mbori mwalioka kubwati karane kebe kio okona igoro yomu basukano iyo uyu iletaba wanafunzi kumina batana mwagu kwa umo likio manalebe kia mekio John Melu nige antevile na serikali wetera somo waziri yoni ya wairige ta ilu kumimu kikitambo kero kia bene aligo tangibi nito ni ebikuru wako ikirana.
5: A cabinet secretary who is an epitome of failure, Mr. Kipchumba Murkomen, must take personal responsibility in the loss of lives of the children who have lost their lives. The question that we ask is, where is the National Disaster Response Committee that was appointed in the year 2023? Why was this key function moved to the Secretary for Interior as a person? What interests are there? If Utumishi Academy could lose 16 girls, yet we have security agencies at a stone throw, how safe are our kids in the other parts of the country? Since the fire tragedy in Endarasha in 2024, we have never been told how 21 babies died. What country is this that we are living in? We call for the immediate censure of the Cabinet Secretary for Education and the resignation of the Cabinet Secretary for Interior, Kipchumba Murkomen, for the deaths of our children at Utumishi Academy.
2: Murebense William Ruto ni gana kirimu na achiguwa nchile na matokeo ya bacholi ya bwana nebo mwa kogocha kakuwa na semewe sangri kano owa asen semewe safari park imeya Nairobi. 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
6: I am reminded about the woman in Luke 18. There was a judge, there was a woman who wanted justice from a judge, and the judge said he doesn't believe in God, he doesn't care what people think, so he wasn't moved by anything. But he crumbled on one thing, persistence. This woman kept going and asking until this fellow said, for me to have some peace, let me do what this woman wants. We have to persist. We have to keep at it. We cannot give up. We must not lose hope. We must keep at it until this country changes. And it will. I have no doubt in my mind, it will. And just for your comfort, between now and the next elections, we will drive the transformation of this country. And we are going to have elections. and they will be peaceful, and there will be no violence, and they will be free and fair.
0: Kere SFM toyen to kumanya kero yeye mwananda wangina utukira senguru kwa dano kikato skare
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2: At the time of the fire, responses were received from our security agencies, KDF, County Fire Brigade, and the Kenya Red Cross, among others. The response teams, of course, managed to put out the fire by about 3 a.m., but by then the damage had already been done. We currently have our CSI in place from the DCI headquarters, who are processing the scene with, of course, a view of identifying all the victims. Investigations are ongoing, and there is a hotline number 1199, to which we'll be asking the parents to keep reporting, especially those who might have left with their kids when they came earlier. And that hotline number will also be available for counseling.
3: I want to pass my condolences to the families that lost their loved ones. We know that this is a very anxious moment, even as we account for the 16 so far identified as having passed on. I want to ask the people of Kenya that together we stand with the families in prayer, in support. I ask everyone to be patient. We avoid speculation as to the cause of this tragedy. I also want to thank the multi-agency team of disaster response, starting from our county security team led by the county commissioner, the KDF team, the various formed up units, including us two, that came in very fast. As you very well know, most of the students who come to this school are children of our officers who serve in the National Police Service. So as a ministry and as a family, we stand with everybody.
1: Sekere kiwe kia magia DCP kora kwa nerele kati gashagwa ni wakia mboriru mwaziri wawole ndipoime kipchumba Murkomen kwa etike mbire mwuko watika na nomo basuka no yu kwa na ye goro yama basuka no yu se sokuru ya utumishi girls umo likiwa newe kia mbe kio John Medo ni gante vire na Murkomen ya ganambi kutike tamo kuro kia bene eliko tango mbasuka no yu.
4: A cabinet secretary who is an epitome of failure, Mr. Kipchumba Murkomen, must take personal responsibility in the loss of lives of the children who have lost their lives. The question that we ask is, where is the National Disaster Response Committee that was appointed in the year 2023? Why was this key function moved to the Secretary for Interior as a person? What interests are there? If Utumishi Academy could lose 16 girls, yet we have security agencies at a stone's throw, how safe are our kids in the other parts of the country? Since the fire tragedy in Endarasha in 2024, we have never been told how 21 babies died. What country is this that we are living in? We call for the immediate censure of the Cabinet Secretary for Education and the resignation of the Cabinet Secretary for Interior, Kipchumba Murkomen, for the deaths of our children at Utumishi Academy.
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0: I am reminded about the woman in Luke 18 there was a judge there was a woman who wanted justice from a judge and the judge said he doesn't believe in God he doesn't care what people think so he wasn't moved by anything but he crumbled on one thing persistence this woman kept going and asking until this fellow said for me to have some peace let me do what this woman wants we have to persist we have to keep at it we cannot give up we must not lose hope we must keep at it until this country changes and it will I have no doubt in my mind it will and just for your comfort between now and the next elections we will drive the transformation of this country And we are going to have elections. And they will be peaceful. And there will be no violence. And they will be free and fair.
1: Sekere kio ni gamo. Togiri omo se miyamo serikali ya Buganda. Chris Riwakasisi. Oyo ikirana ama sabaya.
0: Because what God has decided, no man can change. So relax. You know, people are in a panic. I don't know. Ile Mungu ameamua ndio itafanyika. Yes. 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Kama Mungu ameamua Ruto will get a second term, he will. Kama Mungu ameamua vingine, that's what will happen and we will move on as a country. Yes. So relax, kuna problem. Those who believe they will divide this country, they will not. They will not succeed and fail spectacularly. They will not. So tulizeni maboli, hakuna problem. 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Kenya itafaulu. We will succeed. And we are a great nation, good people. If I had an option and I was given a chance which nationality to be born, I would want to be born a Kenya. We have a great country. Nimefurahi sana kwamba tumepata kiongozi ametuzungumzia about forgiveness, reconciliation and working together.
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0: I don't know what was happening. 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I'm on racking and or the Mokobekere, a trunk here, my rabbas watch it. 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
1: Mama, at the way. 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
0: Anamogacha, oh, situ was in Moriacha, the Mongomanita and the Kigayacha, the Garagozenga and Togete, the Gatos, Karagozenga and Togete. You know what, and Tuachaco took the Nevagate on the way thing or back here, and then I came on a chitaka. Today, Karan, don't give me the name of the 07 24 25 65 04 07 33 32 23 6. 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

another one, another I'm making a time group about the star 779 Ash. You have a long way to go, eh? You know, I don't want to go where I just saw someone be a born. And you're watching what at the end of the day, at the end of watching, they came around gate to 9. What grandma to one day, Merongitano, Chili Fu, AMA, and Mogiga, 1,000, 1,000, 1,000, 1,000, 1,000, 1,000. You welcome your way to come get time group about the star 779 Ash. Okay, I'm station. I want to take a soul film. 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

0: That's a nigga Salu. 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
0: kind of man did you? What
1: kind
0: of man you are that? What kind of
1: professor?
0: Hey, you know what? Hey. Hey.
1: I'm going to go to the hospital.
0: By the way, you got direct to Lolio, doesn't get any other than Nando's. You get kind of free bag on Lolio. I'm going to go to the Nando's. Yes, I'm making a
2: salute. I guess,
0: hey,
2: I'm going to be on the Wilson Mount 2 months out here, bravo.
0: Like your mother, Messi, Neskinios.
2: I was saying, I know to the young boy, Joseph Wauga, Joseph Nakunja, with Nero in and do the Mokoya, and say, my aunt and that.
0: Hey, Polisan.
2: I'm going to go to the house.
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